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0: 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There She Goes, 2025 remix for you. Originally done by Sixpence. Ned Richard. There She Goes, There She Goes original was done by that group. 8:45 at the clock. 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Huling mga minuto ng ating program. Stand by.
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Thank you, Kyla. 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Let's proceed. People Bryson now. Love always finds a way. And this song is brought to us by CDO Idol Hot Dog. Mas panalo na. 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

10:34 ang ating oras. Thank you so much, Monica, with Angel of Mine. Let's move on and hear a duet song from Jane Singram and Linda Ronstadt with Somewhere Out There. And this song is brought to us by Birdtree Fortified Twin Pack, pangdalawang baso, 2 times na inom, 2 times na nutrisyon, 7 pesos and 50 cents lang SRP per baso. Bili na!

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Oras natin, sweethearts. It's exactly 1 o'clock. And buying time for Harvey Stone. Oy, maraming maraming salamat ha. Sinamahan niyo ako ha. But don't worry, babalik ako later at 3 o'clock para po sa ating programang Heart Afternoon Drive. Susunod na po si George sa programa niyang Dear Heart. Of course, punong-puno po ng love songs. Nang dalawang oras po yung pagsasama niyo ha. Anyway, playing you now a song from Mandy Moore. I wanna be with you. If you wanna be with us, if you wanna be with me, tumutok always dito sa Heart FM. Ang heart ng radyo ko, ang radyo ng heart ko. Happy Monday, everyone. God bless.

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Hey, it's Monday and we're gonna be spending it together. Punuin natin ang kasiyahan at pagmamahal ang ating mga Lunes para all throughout the week, all throughout the month, all throughout the year. Masaya lang. Yung tipong despite of what is happening, what is going on, ikaw ay positibo, diba? And I will be bringing you all your favorite love songs till 3 o'clock dito po sa ating programang Dear Heart. Si George po ito. Kamusta kayo? Magkwekwentuhan, mag-iinlaban. 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

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We got Alison Krauss version of When You Say Nothing At All. And this song is brought to us by GCash. 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

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Here's an OPM for you. Ikaw lamang, Jana Gibbs, Vijaya. 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

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What a duet. 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

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Ay, marami pong salamat. Thank you po for joining George all throughout the program. Hi to 4432. O si Cherry Quinto ng Norman Transco, J9 Taxi. 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Thank you, thank you. 2311, shout out dyan sa Carmen Market Mahogany Section. Ayan sila, Ate Nanette, oh. Si Ate Bebe Empasis, Gloria Borja, sa Panoy Lumpia Maker, Kang Junjun. Okay, Sir Enting Raniego, Tiboy Laguna, sa kanilang presidente, na si Jennifer Palencia. 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Shane Siley, maraming salamat. Hi, hello. Hi, hello din kami sa'yo. Ayan na mga sweethearts, ang tabayanan na si Harvey Stone. Siya na yun ang musunod. He will be having his Heart Afternoon Drive program 3 to 5 p.m. Bukas ha, Music from the Heart, 9 a.m. to 11 a.m. kasama si Dr. Heart. At same time, same frequency dito po sa ating afternoon show, ang Dear Heart. This has been George. You know what I always say, spread love and not virus and be kind in all days and always. Ooh, how I love to say that. Manatiling nakatutok dito sa Heart FM, ang heart ng radyo ko, ang radyo ng heart ko. 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

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Kasama nyo, Harvey Stone on a Monday afternoon. 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